0: 94.3 WIVC, the rhythm of the city. Now in Connecticut news, most of the beaches and lakes that were closed to swimming are now back open. These closures were due to unsafe bacteria levels, which was caused by the recent heavy rainfall, which elevated bacteria levels. Now, as the local health departments continue to monitor the water quality of our beaches and lakes, make sure you check online and see if it is safe to swim before you head out to your favorite state park, lake, or beaches. 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On the way, I have more of your favorite R&B, so stay right here.
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0: 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Now, the time you've been waiting for. 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Here is your chance to win tickets. 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Good luck. I have more of your favorite R&B right after this.
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0: 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Now, in national news, the House is set to vote this week on legislation to make daylight savings permanent nationwide to eliminate the twice-yearly clock change. Daylight savings time, as you know, has been observed throughout most of the United States since the 1960s, shifting clocks forward 1 hour from March to November. Now, most states observe daylight savings time, with the exceptions of Arizona and Hawaii. If this legislation is passed in the House, it will then go to the Senate for approval. What are your thoughts on eliminating daylight savings? I'll keep you posted as I get more information. I have more R&B coming up right after this.
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2: 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We'll also give you the neighborhood of the day. That's what you need to tell Juan Castillo tomorrow afternoon. 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

0: 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Coming up, I have more of your favorite R&B, and at the top of the hour, we got your late night rhythms. Yeah, we're going to slow it down for you. So don't move. It's WYBC.
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0: 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Welcome to Late Night Rhythms with DJ Platinum. Now, this is the time of the evening that feels a little more real and personal. You might hear a song or two that'll bring back a memory or two. Now, whether you are home cuddled up with your boo or you are working the late night shift on the JOB, I'm here to soothe you for the next 2 hours with your favorite love songs, slow jams, and conversation. I have a classic coming up that you don't want to miss, so keep it right here.
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0: 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It is Late Night Rhythms. 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
2: 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That's what you need to tell Juan Castillo tomorrow afternoon. You win tickets to DJ Cassidy's Pass the Mic Live at Mohegan Sun. 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You can qualify for airfare, hotel, and tickets for two to any concert anywhere in the United States. What else you got, Trey G?
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0: rhythm of the city. It is Late Night Rhythms. And I hope I was able to soothe you for the last 5 hours. But now it's time for me to make my way out the door. But as I go, I want you to make sure you take care of yourself, pray, and protect your peace. My name is DJ Platinum, and you can follow me on Facebook, Instagram, and TikTok at The Real DJ Platinum. 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
1: 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I don't know what to do.
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1: 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And win tickets to DJ Cassidy's Pass the Mic Live at Mohegan Sun. 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
3: Yeah, this album is dedicated to all the teachers that told me I never amount to nothing. 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
4: Yeah, yeah.
3: And to all my peoples in the struggle, you know what I'm saying? 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
2: Slight chance for an isolated storm today, otherwise a smoky sky. Muggy, breezy, highs 91. A first alert weather day for heat index values between 95 and 100. Also for potentially poor air quality due to wildfire smoke. Tonight, partly cloudy but smoky, warm 67. Tomorrow, partly to mostly sunny, less humid, smoky once again, highs 89 shore, 90 degrees inland. Have a great day, everyone.
0: 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Time to check our latest WYBC traffic report.
3: On the Wilbur Cross, there's roadwork southbound from exit 52 to exit 51. On 95, there's roadwork southbound from exit 34 to exit 30. There's roadwork on Route 9 northbound from exit 10 to exit 15. Metro North is on or close with your New Haven traffic. I'm John Lynch.
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0: feel like I did anything. I don't feel like I did anything summer yet. I feel like summer hasn't kicked in yet for me.
1: Right.
2: Because it's too hot.
0: Yeah, maybe that's what it is.
1: It's too hot. It is.
2: Too hot to move.
0: All over the country, they're saying it's hot. About 100 and, what is it? 130 million people affected by this crazy heat.
2: Yeah, is what they're saying.
0: By the way, today is National Hot Dog Day. I still like a hot dog. I like a chili dog. I like a hot dog with
3: wieners,
0: some mustard and some relish on it with some Lay's potato chips. Can't get no better. But I really like hot dogs on the grill more than on the stove.
1: Oh, yeah. I like mine a little burnt.
0: Me too.
1: A little burnt. I love it. I love it.
0: It is National Gummy Worm Day.
1: Gummy Worm? No,
2: shout out to Gummy Worm.
0: You used to like them, didn't you, Trey? About it. You used to like them gummy worms?
1: I don't think so. No, I think so.
2: I don't know what you mean.
1: So I'm going to throw you a no. Yeah, I'm going to throw you a good no, big dog.
0: All right, it's National Give Something Away Day.
1: Give something away. Okay.
2: Okay.
1: Yeah.
2: All right.
1: Give something away.
0: And it's National Be a Dork Day.
1: Okay.
0: Mm-hmm. Be a dork. All right.
2: Blurred.
0: Yep. Let's celebrate birthdays. Here we go.
4: Say happy birthday. Yeah.
0: Happy birthday goes out to the basketball player Damian Lillard, celebrating a birthday.
1: Come on,
0: today.
1: It's dang time, baby. It's dang time.
0: He's the one with, he's not with her. Glorilla liked him. He was like, nah.
1: Yeah, he said nah to her.
2: Yeah, he said nah.
0: Okay. All right. Happy birthday goes out to the actor Forrest Whitaker.
1: Forrest Whitaker.
0: He fixed his eye. Don't even say it.
1: Yeah, it's not fixed. I'm still lazy.
0: No.
1: Yes, it is.
2: Okay. Still lazy.
1: That man, I still move like a compass.
0: It wasn't lazy. It was like they had an extra, like the eyelid didn't open all the way.
1: No.
0: All right. He fixed it, I think. Okay. Happy birthday goes out to the rapper Jim Jones, who everybody
2: Jim
0: said
2: Jones.
0: Dresses too
2: young.
1: Hey, okay. Jim
0: Jones. They got mad. They said he dressed too young, right?
1: Yeah,
0: he got to stop dressing like that.
3: Stop telling people how to dress. That's crazy.
0: Mm-hmm. All right. Listen, we kicked the show off with early morning memes. Are y'all ready? Huh?
1: Come on.
0: I thought you said, oh, really? Yeah, we kick it off, JJ.
3: He seems surprised.
0: Yeah, I know.
2: Really?
0: He was like, oh, really?
2: Do we?
1: Yeah, I didn't know
2: after
1: that.
2: Years.
0: All right. Mine just went away, though. But hold on. Here it is. Mine just says this. The only favor I want from my ex is to never tell anyone we dated. I know it's a flex for him, but for me, it's embarrassing to admit that I dated that creature.
2: Cut it out.
0: He's a creature.
3: Wow.
0: That was a long-ass meme, though.
1: I'm talking about boy.
0: That was like a book.
1: Damn.
0: It was like I was reading about in my diary.
3: A lot of words.
0: Yeah,
3: damn.
0: All
3: right, y'all, my dad, if you're a dad and you need a dad joke, here you go. Feel free to use it. Hey, y'all. Wifey fainted at the airport as she fell on the baggage carousel. Thankfully, though, she came around.
0: Ah, ba-dum-ching.
1: Oh, wow.
3: I mean, you got to give that like a 10, right?
1: What you got, Trey?
0: Okay.
1: What you got, Trey? I got one. All right, mine says, maturing is realizing the best snacks aren't food. They 5 foot something with pretty eyes and an attitude.
0: Hey! Damn. All right, JJ.
1: Here we go. Broke females don't see themselves as broke. They just feel like they dating the wrong dude.
0: Yeah.
1: That's messed up.
0: That's a personal problem.
1: Yeah, you don't.
2: Why am I a bad man? Because you broke.
1: Because you broke.
0: Hold on, that didn't sound like no meme either.
3: Yeah. That was a meme.
0: That was the truth.
1: Yeah.
3: That's crazy.
0: Damn, that's
1: sound
0: kinda
1: like a text message.
0: Right.
3: Like some advice.
1: Right.
0: All right, on the show today, you guys, we got a dope discussion for the fellas. What makes a woman attractive to you? Plus, JJ has the latest of
1: I'll be damned.
0: That's coming up, and we're going to drop some money in your pockets with the $1,000 minute game. Here we go. Get ready for a great day. It's DeeDee in the morning.
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6: On the Wilbur Cross, there's roadwork southbound from exit 52 to exit 51. On 95, there's roadwork southbound from exit 34 to exit 30. There's roadwork on Route 9 northbound from exit 10 to exit 15. Metro North is on or close with your New Haven traffic. I'm John Lynch.
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0: All right, what's up and how you doing, Connecticut? The best way to wake up is with Dee Dee in the Morning and Daryl Huckabee on 94.3 W.

0: It's DD in the morning. And let me see. J. Cruz, Trey G, and comedian J.J. Williamson are here on this Wednesday hump day.
1: Hump, hump.
0: It is July 15th, 2026. We're midway through the summer.
2: Nice.
3: Already.
0: Dang, I don't

0: you natural.
1: Hold on a second.
2: Yeah.
1: That sounds great. Yeah. His voice is perfect for Southern soul.
2: I'm telling you, I like it. And Anthony Hamilton already got a strong voice.
1: Right.
2: So
1: and a Southern voice.
2: Boy, yeah. that Southern organ just add to it.
0: Mm-hmm. He got the Southern voice. He got the Southern look. His Southern clothes.
1: Southern beard.
0: Yeah. Ooh, that beard for sure.
2: Come on.
0: Mm. Anytime your beard can't connect, that's something.
2: Shut up.
0: Can't connect.
1: It can't connect.
0: Nah,
1: all right. Stupid. Hey, listen, those are hot topics. Coming up, we're going to give you $1,000 with our $1,000 minigame next. It's Dee Dee in the morning.
3: I'm Daryl Huckabee with Dee Dee in the morning. Here's the latest WYBC traffic report.
4: There's some southbound delays on Route 8 heading into 95. 95 a little slow southbound by Route 8. No major delays so far this morning on the other roadways. No delays on the trains. Metro North is running on her close to schedule system-wide. With your New Haven traffic, I'm John Lynch.
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1: All right, so good Wednesday morning to you. It's DD in the Morning looking for Trey G right now to find out what's trending.
2: Hey, this parasitic illness that's going around America right now, it is getting worse and worse. Doctors are warning Americans to avoid fresh produce as fecal parasite illness spreads to California. They and I have heard this on social media. I've seen like reports of it. Federal health officials are investigating whether Taco Bell was linked to the massive illness outbreak causing explosive diarrhea is what were saying.
1: They didn't just say diarrhea. It has to be explosive.
2: You got to
15: kaboom.
2: You just got to be as detailed as possible when it comes to these things.
15: Because you're not a doctor and you want to make sure people are clear. And
2: You got to do your due diligence.
1: Okay. Explosive diarrhea. Be on the lookout, everybody. Be careful.
2: Kaboom.
1: All right. Hey, listen, coming up, we got the five things you need to know to start your day. It's Dee Dee in the Morning.

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2: Slight chance for an isolated storm today, otherwise a smoky sky. Muggy, breezy, highs 91. A first alert weather day for heat index values between 95 and 100, also for potentially poor air quality due to wildfire smoke. Tonight, partly cloudy, but smoky, warm, 67. Tomorrow, partly to mostly sunny, less humid, smoky once again, highs 89 shore, 90 degrees inland. Have a great day, everyone.
0: 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Here's the latest WYBC traffic report.
3: There's some southbound delays on Route 8 heading into 95. 95 a little slow southbound by Route 8. No major delays so far this morning on the other roadways. No delays on the trains. Metro North is running on or close to schedule system-wide. With your New Haven traffic, I'm John Lynch.
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1: It's DD in the Morning. It's Hump Day. Hey, Huck, let's get this morning thing started.
0: Good morning, Dee Dee. Happy Hump Day Wednesday back at you. Time to take the journey over the hump once again. Make it to the end of today. We ease into a throwback Thursday. 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And speaking of feel-good Fridays, as you're planning the rest of the week, put the WYBC Feel-Good Fridays Happy Hour on the schedule. 124 Elm Street in West Haven at a Better Way Cafe. 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Take a look at our national day calendar. It is National Hot Dog Day. Now, I can't tell you the last time I did have a hot dog. It's been a while. Now, my question to you is, where's your go-to place when it comes to hot dogs? I remember growing up, Turks out in West Haven had the good hot dogs. And if you grew up in New Haven, you know about Wilson's Canteen with the hot dogs. But currently, today, I think I'm going to have to go over to State Street to Jordan's Hot Dogs and Mac. They got good hot dogs and mac and cheese and a bunch of other things. Just a suggestion. All right, enough talk about food. Just after 6 o'clock, time to get into our words to wake up to, because I know somebody somewhere needs to hear this today. Here we go. You know, it's always good not to overshare. Keep in mind that privacy is power. The less you announce, the more you accomplish. Let me put it to you this way. Not every goal needs an audience, and not every move needs validation. Protect your plans, stay consistent, and let your results speak louder than your words. Let that sink in as you ease your way out of bed today. So with that being said, Dee Dee, time to pump up the volume and kick off this journey over the hump. Let's do it.
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2: Slight chance for an isolated storm today, otherwise a smoky sky. Muggy, breezy, highs 91. A first alert weather day for heat index values between 95 and 100, also for potentially poor air quality due to wildfire smoke. Tonight, partly cloudy, but smoky, warm, 67. Tomorrow, partly to mostly sunny, less humid, smoky once again, highs 89 shore, 90 degrees inland. Have a great day, everyone.
0: 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Let's get a check on the roads with our latest WYBC traffic report.
3: There's an accident northbound on 91 at exit 19 causing some delays. 95 is slow southbound from exit 29 to exit 11. Route 8 has southbound delays heading into 95. The Merritt Parkway slows southbound from the Black Rock Turnpike down to Route 7. Metro North is on or close. With your New Haven traffic, I'm John Lynch.
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1: Hey, it's Dee Dee in the Morning. Happy Tuesday. What's up, Huck? Good morning. Let's update everybody on the news today.
0: All right, Dee Dee, just after 7 o'clock, and these are the top trending headlines you need to know about here in New Haven, as well as throughout Connecticut and nationally on this hump day, Wednesday, July 15th. Once again, let's start with the weather as Connecticut continues to experience a heat wave. And as a result, Governor Ned Lamont activated the extreme weather protocol yesterday, which will last through tomorrow afternoon. Expect temperatures to be in the mid to high 90s with the heat index exceeding 100 degrees at times. So once again, if you're out and about, make sure you stay hydrated. Check on the seniors in our community. And if you or someone you know is in need of a cooling station, call 211 or log on to 211ct.org. On the headline trending out of New Haven, Mayor Justin Elliker held a press conference yesterday announcing that due to the popularity of scooters and the environmental benefits, the city is working with VEO to expand it, bringing it to more New Haven communities. That shared scooter program launched back in May of 2025 and has been very successful. Mayor Elliker said there's been over 172,000 rides by over 23,000 riders. In a headline out of Guilford, police there are seeking the public's help to stop illegal dirt bike and ATV use. This after a group of dirt bike and ATV riders were spotted along Long Hill Road. In a headline out of Waterbury, that city swore in their first female deputy chief of police yesterday. Her name is Lieutenant Nadine Armatruda, who was born in New Haven and earned a bachelor's science degree in criminal justice from Roger Williams University. Just to national politics, Lindsey Graham's sister, Darlene Graham Nardone, has been named as her late brother's temporary replacement in the U.S. Senate after his unexpected death over the weekend. And finally, Todd Blanche is scheduled to sit for a Senate confirmation hearing for Attorney General today and is expected to face tough questions from members of both parties. Now, for details on these stories and everything trending today, check out my Facebook page, Huck on Air. Make sure you stay connected and stay informed.
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0: All right, so good morning. It's Dee Dee in the morning. Guys, you know what today is. Today is the day for comedian J.J. Williamson.
1: Hey, I'm smiling. You know what time it is. What? It's only time for...

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2: 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All right, y'all. Yes. It's Dee Dee in the morning.
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4: There's an accident northbound on 91 near exit 19 causing delays. There's delays on Route 8 southbound heading into 95. 95 is slow southbound from exit 29 to exit 11. The Merritt Parkway heavy southbound from exit 30 down to exit 10. Metro North is on or close with your New Haven traffic. I'm John Lynch.
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1: 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Here's the latest WYBC weather report.
2: Slight chance for an isolated storm today, otherwise a smoky sky. Muggy, breezy, highs 91. A first alert weather day for heat index values between 95 and 100, also for potentially poor air quality due to wildfire smoke. Tonight, partly cloudy but smoky, warm 67. Tomorrow, partly to mostly sunny, less humid, smoky once again, highs 89 shore, 90 degrees inland. Have a great day, everyone.
0: 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Here's the latest WYBC traffic report.
3: Heavy northbound on 91 heading into exit 19 where they're working on clearing out an accident. There's delays on 95 in both directions near exit 44. Then it slows southbound from exit 30 to exit 5. Route 8 slows southbound heading into 95. The Merritt Parkway slows southbound from Route 8 down past Route 7. Metro North is on or close. With your New Haven traffic, I'm John Lynch.
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1: It's DD in the Morning on this hump day Wednesday. All right, so Daryl Huckabee is standing by. What's up, Huck?
0: Hey, DD, what's happening? It's just after 8 o'clock, and I'll tell you what's up. The heat. It's ridiculously up. I'm talking mid to high 90s. When you factor in the heat index, we're talking triple digits. Whoa. So we got the perfect remedy for you. It's called an air conditioner. My family at Arts Television and Appliance are providing us one to give away to you so you can put yourself on that deep freeze during these heat waves. Time is winding down to get qualified. So grab your phone right now. Give us a call at 203-562-9430, call number 9, that can tell me the arts keyword that Wanda Coppins announced yesterday. Your name is going to go in the hat for the grand prize drawing. Not only that, we're going to hook you up with tickets to see Lauryn Hill coming to the Hartford Healthcare Amphitheater and put your name on the guest list for the exclusive WYBC Summer Day Party happening next month at Club Van Dome. 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And since we're giving away Lauryn Hill tickets, how about we give you something that you're going to hear live and in person at the Hartford Healthcare Amphitheater. Want to hear it? Here it go.
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0: So good morning. It's Didi in the morning. Everybody is here. J. Cruz, Trey G, and comedian J.J. Williamson.
1: Come on,
0: so listen, there was a guy who went viral. We were talking about this. This guy made some comments about black women.
1: Ooh.
0: And he's a white guy. And everybody, the internet went crazy, you know, and everything else. Some people agreed with him and some didn't. You take a listen.
2: Like, I like the Lauryn Hill type of black women, you know, the Pam Grier or the Tisha Campbell kind of black women. Like, why is it every time I walk through a mall or I walked into a convenience store, all the women there look like Glorilla or Sexy Red? Like, if you're saying that, hey, man, do you think, like, Glorilla sexy? Hell no! But I'm not gonna curse my children with a mother that goes, ski-yee! Phonem. Ain't no way. Look at Kanye West's daughter. It's like, baby girl, you do not need aquamarine hair to make yourself look beautiful. You are beautiful the way you already were born.
1: Damn.
3: Boy, shut your dumb.
0: I know. The fact that he went, now, honestly, messing with Northwest, I didn't like.
1: Yeah.
0: Because the reason is she's a child, she's having fun, you know what I mean? She's exploring.
1: Still and trying to find herself.
0: Right. And all kids want to have fun and play with, you know, different colors or whatever.
1: Yeah.
0: I didn't like that. But nonetheless, it got us to thinking. What makes a woman attractive to you, though?
1: Ooh.
0: What makes a woman attractive to you? And women can answer this, too, because, you know.
4: 100%. Y'all love each other on the cool.
0: Right.
4: Like, women and women, they kind of have this, like, vibe with each other where it's like, ooh, girl, I can compliment you. I can make sure you feel good, too. Yeah. Men don't really have that.
1: Yeah, we don't have that type
0: like,
1: of vibe.
0: I have this thing. I think so when I see a woman who's so put together, I think that is so beautiful. Like, when I look at her and her hair is done, nails done, everything I'd be like, girl, you are beautiful.
5: Trey,
0: go do it.
5: I got to stand on the other side. I just did a break last week about complimenting men. Like, it's okay for one brother to say, hey, bro. You put that all together, that was tight right there. I like that.
4: Yeah, but
5: you
4: know this, but this ain't about it.
0: It is.
4: I was trying to drive home a point. That's why.
0: It is though.
4: Not saying you can't do that. I'm just saying we not talking about that right now.
1: Yeah. Not right now.
0: What do you find? What for?

0: Yeah. What makes a woman attractive?
1: Who?
0: See, and I think a woman who smiles. Yes. I think a woman who smiles. Pretty I think that's smile. Yeah, with yeah, a nice, yeah. Not even just smiling. Who has a great, like, because to me energy is big, yeah. Right? Yes. I love great energy, 100%. And you could tell somebody with great energy. And I think a woman who has a really beautiful disposition and great energy, yeah. That's a beautiful woman to me.
1: Mm-hmm. I love a woman that stays positive, man. Mm-hmm. A positive vibe each and every day, man, is a turnaround for me.
0: I agree.
1: A very positive energy, man, smiling all the time.
2: Yo.
1: Makes me, that turns me on as well. Mm-hmm. And you know what that's called? And everybody got what they like. If you got a little sense of humor.
0: That makes us attractive.
1: Oh my God, that is so attractive to me.
0: JJ said just a little sense
1: just
0: of humor.
1: Just a little bit. You ain't got to try to be me. You ain't got to try to be me.
0: Don't try to be overly funny.
1: Overly funny, man. But you know, you got a sense of humor, man. That turns me on.
0: What do you like, Cruz? What's attractive to you? What makes a woman attractive?
3: I like a woman who knows herself. Mm. Like, knows herself, like doesn't pretend, is honest, knows her flaws, knows her weaknesses, and just is truthful. I like an honest.
0: Y'all trying to be nice now, because all men are, they say y'all are like are physical creatures.
3: Well, visual is the word. We're visual. Like, visual. We want you to look pretty. Mm-hmm.
1: You're going to have some don'ts.
3: Nah. Stop wearing those sweats.
0: Really? What do you want to see her? Let's focus on the positive. What do you want to see her and that makes her attractive then? If it ain't sweats, what
3: I
0: is
3: just
0: it?
3: Said all the things that I feel like.
0: No, I just said, if it ain't, you just said sweats. I'm going,
3: I'm being funny, girl.
0: Yeah,
3: like,
0: but
3: come
0: I mean,
3: on.
0: Is there something?
3: Because you brought up the visual part. Okay. We are visual. So don't wear the sweats.
0: Tonight. Trey, what do you think?
2: I'm going to tell you like this. First of all, I do love a natural woman. Mm-hmm. I love a woman that is comfortable naturally being herself without having makeup on, without having her hair done. She'll go out to the store and be like, look, I'm going to just run in, run out real quick. You know what I'm saying? I love a woman that's that comfortable with herself. Mm-hmm. I love a good smelling woman.
0: Okay.
2: Yeah. Oh my God. Ain't nothing like no woman that got her perfume collection on point. Do you hear me? She keep it at the house. She keep it in the car. Come on.
1: And then don't let her have a couple of rolls of perfume.
0: Now, because you're visual, you're taking physicals nowhere in this, how she dresses, where, you know, all of that.
2: I do like a woman that wears like, I do like a woman that's tapped into her feminine energy. Mm-hmm. You know what I'm saying? She wears dresses.
0: Oh,
2: but
0: you
2: she
0: like
2: not,
0: dresses?
2: I love a dress wearing woman.
0: Do you like a summer dress, a short dress? What kind?
2: What's them big flowy dresses that they wear?
0: That's more of a summer dress.
2: The one of them summer dresses? I love it. Yeah. I love them.
1: Especially if it's still moving thing. Come on now.
0: Okay.
1: Yeah, I like that.
2: I do like the colored hair and stuff like that, too, though.
1: Mad at that either.
2: That's my zhuzh. I like burgundy. I like some with burgundy
3: great
2: in the
3: color.
2: Head.
3: It's a great
0: I saw
3: color.
0: A lady just the other day when I was in D.C., and this lady had burgundy hair.
2: Come on.
0: And then she had a green, emerald green dress on with the burgundy hair. Stop it looked playing. Beautiful. Stop I even told her, I was like, girl, you did that.
2: It take getting grown to know about that, though.
0: It was so unbelievable. She looked great.
1: Like, I'm very attracted to someone right now, man, that we vibing and bonding, man.
0: What
1: very
0: color is her hair?
1: It's a little light red, you know, very light red and everything, you know. But she intelligent and smart and everything. But every now and then, you know, she'll hit me with that
0: Okay.
1: You know,
0: Hey, listen, makes a woman attractive to you? And ladies, you can answer it too, because we will give each other a compliment. Thanks. And maybe you think, you know, how you present to the world is attractive. So tell us, what makes a woman attractive to you? Mm. Let us know right now at 833. Talk to Dee Dee.
1: That's 833-825-5233.
0: It's Dee Dee in the morning. All right, Huck. Let's go to the phone lines right now and get caller number 9.
4: All right, Dee Dee, here we go. WIBC, good morning.
5: Hi, caller 9.
4: Wait a minute now. What's your name? Where are you calling from?
5: Christina from New Haven.
4: What's up, Christina?
5: How are you?
4: I'm fantastic. Happy hump day.
5: Yes. We're almost here.
4: Almost. Are you at work already?
5: Nope, not yet. I'm off today. I'm dropping my son off
4: again. Oh, okay. Nice. Tell him to stay cool and drink a lot of water.
5: Yes, I already told him he has his water.
4: All right. Christina, you are calling number 9.
5: Oh, yeah. I don't have the word.
4: Tell me the arts keyword that Wanda announced yesterday. We'll put your name in the drawing for the air conditioner giveaway, courtesy of Arts Television and Appliance.
5: Was it book site?
4: Oh, you're talking about the neighborhood of the day.
5: Oh, I got the wrong one. Okay.
4: You funny. All right, so here's the deal. You got to listen to Wanda Coppins every day around 10:50. She gives the arts keyword.
5: Okay. Got it. Okay.
4: And then the next morning you tell us that. However, I'm going to hook you up with a consolation prize. You're going to get tickets to Lauryn Hill. How about that at Hartford Healthcare?
5: Oh, yeah. Yes, thank you. I'll take that.
4: And we'll put you on the guest list for our summer day party next month at Club Vendome.
5: Oh, yeah. Sounds good.
4: All right, tell everybody who gave you a shot at getting qualified for the air conditioner.
5: Yes, 94.3.
4: I'm Daryl Huckabee with Didi in the Morning. Here's the latest WYBC traffic report.
6: Still working on the accident northbound on 91 near exit 19. It's causing really heavy delays heading into the area. Southbound 91 is slow heading into 95. On the Wilbur Cross on the northbound side near exit 58, there's a disabled vehicle blocking a lane. The Merritt Parkway slows southbound from Route 8 down to Route 7. 95 is slow southbound from exit 30 down to exit 5. Metro North is on or close with your New Haven traffic. I'm John Lynch.
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0: 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You're waking up with Dee Dee in the Morning and Daryl Huckabee on 94.3 WYBC.

0: Good morning. It's Dee Dee in the morning. So we're talking about this. What makes a woman attractive to you? All right. Let me see. JJ says a sense of humor.
1: Yes.
0: A nice smile.
1: Nice smile.
0: All right. Jay Cruz, you say.
2: Boobs.
0: Okay.
1: Well, okay.
0: All right. Cruz now is saying he likes them. They have a little bit of that. And what about you, Trey?
3: I love a good smelling woman. Mm-hmm. And then I also love a woman with pretty eyes.
0: Pretty eyes. And you like her in a sundress.
3: Good little summer dress.
1: Mm-hmm. Mm-hmm. Yes, Lord.
0: All right. So that's what they say is attractive. Here is T. Hey, T.
4: Hey, what's going on, what's y'all? How y'all been?
3: What's poppin', T?
0: We doing all right. T, we're trying to figure out.
4: Oh, man, ain't too much.
0: What makes a woman attractive to you?
4: Man, look here. I was sitting over here, and a woman stopped me, asked me what fragrance I was wearing, and this was the most attractive woman on the planet. Chocolate skin with dreads down to her shoulders.
3: Come on.
4: And, you know, nice shape, no hard muscle, but just natural shape. Everything was natural, no crazy lashes, no chest wasn't all tattooed up like she was in a prison gang or nothing.
3: Damn.
4: And that was just, and just a beautiful white smile. That's what I found attractive, just the whole female aesthetic.
0: All right.
3: I ain't gonna lie to you, I do like the ones with the chest tattoos, it's just they will swing on you.
0: They is gonna swing on you when they get mad.
1: Hey, she got a chest tattoo, that means you better come on home when you say you coming home.
4: Hey, them little dot dimples don't be playing either when they got the little dot dimples.
0: Yeah, the thought dimples. Is that on the dot? Yeah, that little bitty one, you know, it's like a little dot, but it's
4: Your
0: dimple
4: instead of the long,
0: oh,
4: like,
0: I know
4: like
0: what that
4: comma, but it's like that little
0: dot.
4: Oh, my God.
0: You like that? All right, T. Thank you, T. Thank you, T, for your... All right. Mm-hmm. All right, Brian.
5: Yes, ma'am.
0: Brian, tell us, what makes a woman attractive to you?
5: Yes, sir. You guys cover a lot of them.
0: Hold on a second, Brian.
1: Yeah, Brian, you said it right.
0: Brian said yes, sir.
1: You said it right. He said yes, sir. You said it right. You said nothing wrong.
0: Brian, I always tell people I'm a ma'am, but
5: yeah, that's ma'am. I'm sorry.
0: Okay, it's all right.
1: That's part of what he like. Oh, sir.
5: No, I guess you cover a lot of them. Sir, first look at
0: Jake. All right, Brian.
5: You gotta be a woman. Yeah, gotta be a woman.
0: Uh-huh.
5: Like Chris, you can't walk around in sweatpants all day looking sloppy.
0: That's what Chris said. A pretty smile,
5: you know, a nice body. And then JJ said as well, you gotta have a sense of humor. If you're walking around all heavy on life, don't bring me down. I'm a funny person. I like life.
0: Right.
5: And if you all serious all the time, don't do it.
0: Yeah.
5: But again, you gotta have a great body too. We like that body.
0: So Brian, I'm curious about this because you said like Cruz is that you guys don't like women in sweats. So I would say this: what do you like? What do you like then?
2: I didn't say
5: I don't even like the yoga pants they wearing every
0: day.
5: False eyelashes. Take them off. Don't ever leave the house with false eyelashes. I hate them. I ain't gonna lie to you.
3: I do think it might be a generational thing. I ain't gonna hold you.
5: It might be a generational thing.
3: It's
5: crazy. I'm married, and we still go out and be like, look at this girl to your left. Oh, my God, look at her eyelashes. You can see them from 18 feet away. They're like windshield wipers. I don't understand that. I don't like it.
0: Brian, thank you for your call. I got to go. Okay, here is Ken.
3: You can tell these fellas ain't never unwrapped none of them sweatpants. That's what it is. You ain't never unwrapped none of them sweatpants. Once you unwrap it, oh, boy. This one been hot.
1: Is this what it is?
6: I got to clarify this sweatpants.
1: If you don't stop wearing them loose things, girl, something told me that was up under there.
0: Come here. Hold on, here is Ken.
7: Yeah, Lord.
0: What is it? Tell us what makes a woman attractive to you.
7: What makes a woman attractive to me is a real woman. Because you know what? This is so sad. Women want real men, but a lot of things about some women is fake. A lot of fake things in them. It's like if you have a kid, you be trying to say, we need a DNA test because the kid don't look like none of y'all.
3: Oh, damn.
7: Because the woman done changed. She done changed her lips. She done changed her teeth. She done changed her chest, her butt, her hair, and everything. Men want real women. We got, because we don't know what you look like. We don't even know. Your baby picture don't even look like you.
0: Damn.
7: You know what I'm saying?
3: My God.
7: That's what I'm saying. We want a real woman.
0: All right.
7: So I'm not saying you can't have nothing like fake hair, but when everything about you is fake, everything about you is Botox, everything about you is changed, then when, like I said, when the kid come out, be like, hey, That kid don't look like me. Nor you.
0: All right, Ken. Damn. Ken, thank you for your call. Hey, slightly, be cool with the Botox, all right? But thank you, Ken. Hey, listen.
3: Cut it out.
0: Hey, listen, Ken and everybody, here's the deal. Tell us what makes a woman attractive to you. That's what we want to know. What makes a woman attractive to you? Call us now at 833-TALK-TO-DeeDee.
1: That's 833-825-5233.
0: It's DeeDee in the morning.
2: I'm Daryl Huckabee with DeeDee in the morning. Here's the latest WYBC traffic report.
8: Northbound delays on the Wilbur Cross by exit 58 with a disabled vehicle there blocking a lane. The Merritt Parkway has southbound delays from Route 8 to Route 7. 91 is slow northbound heading into exit 19 where they're working on clearing out an earlier accident. 95 has delays both ways to exit 44, then it slows southbound from exit 30 to exit 5. Metro North is on or close with your New Haven traffic. I'm John Lynch.
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1: Hey, it's DD in the Morning, and we just want to make sure that your weather game is on point, everybody. 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
2: Slight chance for an isolated storm today, otherwise a smoky sky. Muggy, breezy, highs 91. A first alert weather day for heat index values between 95 and 100, also for potentially poor air quality due to wildfire smoke. Tonight, partly cloudy but smoky, warm 67. Tomorrow, partly to mostly sunny, less humid, smoky once again, highs 89 shore, 90 degrees inland. Have a great day, everyone.
0: 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Here's what you can expect on your commute to work with our latest WYBC traffic report.
3: Let's look at the accident northbound on 91 near exit 19, causing pretty heavy delays on 95 on the southbound side near exit 19. There's an accident causing heavy delays there. Metro North is running on or close with your New Haven traffic. I'm John Lynch.
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1: Hey, it's DD in the Morning with my guy, Daryl Huckabee. What you got for us?
0: All right, DD, it's just after 9 o'clock. Have to announce the neighborhood of the day so you can win those DJ Cassidy Pass the Mic live tickets from Juan Castillo this afternoon. But before we make that announcement, got to have a conversation about money, finance, and how to build generational wealth. Wealthy Wednesdays with Dr. Roberta Hosky. Good morning and hey, hey, hey.
5: Hey, hey, hey. Thank you, Hub. Thank you, Dee. You know, this is my favorite day of the week, Wealthy Wednesdays. And today I want to challenge you with a simple question. What is waiting costing you? Most people think waiting is a safe choice. They tell themselves, I'll wait until the interest rates go down. Or I'll wait until the economy gets better. I'll wait until I make more money. I'll wait till the timing is right. But here's what I've learned over decades in real estate and wealth building. Waiting has a price tag. And you may remember years ago, maybe about 3 years ago, right here on Wealthy Wednesdays, I told the listeners that the best time to purchase real estate and to get into wealth building is right now. I explained that time waits for no one and real estate prices will continue to increase. Many people were complaining about the interest rate. Is it right now the good time to buy because the interest rates are so high? So many people didn't buy because they were looking at the interest rate. They wanted to wait for that interest rate to drop. Now, fast forward to today. Yes, the interest rate became the focus of conversation, but while everyone was watching those rates, guess what was climbing? The home prices were climbing. So a person could have purchased a house at $300,000 a few years ago is now looking at that same house selling for $400,000 or even more. Think about that. People were waiting to save a little bit on the interest while the price tag increased by tens of even thousands of dollars. That's the cost of waiting. And the economy doesn't stop when you're uncomfortable. And remember, inflation doesn't pause because you're uncertain. Asset prices don't freeze while you're trying to decide if you're ready or not. The world keeps moving. And that's why wealthy people understand that they don't wait for perfect conditions. They learn how to operate in changing conditions. So if interest rates were higher today, remember, you can finance later. But if the home prices continue to rise, you can't go back in time and buy at yesterday's price. So instead of asking yourself, should I wait? Ask yourself, what is waiting costing me? Because the answer may be far more expensive than taking action today. Remember, wealth is built by learning how to move wisely in the economy you have today. Time will pass either way. Make sure that is working for you and not against you. Now, there you have a hook. If you don't already follow me, make sure you follow me on social media, Dr. Roberta Hosky, on Facebook, Instagram, TikTok, and YouTube. I turn it over to you, Huck.
0: All right, Roberta, once again, great information on how to build that generational wealth. We'll talk again next week. All right, Didi, now it's time to announce the neighborhood of the day, which is Beaver Hills in New Haven. Write it down and remember it. Juan Castillo gives away the DJ Cassidy Pass the Mic live tickets this afternoon, somewhere around 3:20. Need to tell him once again that the neighborhood of the day is Beaver Hills in New Haven. All right, time for the Choose Your Concert Flyaway keyword. And the keyword for this hour is good. G-O-O-D. Good. 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You qualify to choose your concert flyaway tickets anywhere in the United States, any artist. It includes airfare and hotel accommodation. So again, text the word good, G-O-O-D, right now to 203-562-9430. And big thanks to Miller Nissan Fairfield.

0: Well, good morning. It's Dee Dee in the morning, guys. Listen, Trey G. Trey G has been, and JJ, y'all really had gotten into the World Cup.
1: Yes.
0: I know that. I did. Trey, what did you know? Anybody want to, Trey said he has, what are you going to do? Wrap it up for us about what went on?
2: Yes. Mm-hmm. You know, the World Cup actually wraps up Sunday, July 19th. That is the last game that will take
1: the finals. Yeah.
2: We do know as of right now that it will be Spain versus somebody. Spain is in the finals.
1: Either
2: of the
1: Argentina
2: World Cup.
1: Or England,
2: right? But we had a lot of moments, it feel like, from this year's World Cup.
1: Yes.
2: That was hosted right here in the U.S. of A. Mm. U.S. of A. Not only did tourists come over from other countries trying to take ranch dressing back home.
0: Yeah, they did.
2: But we had a bunch of different moments that actually took place. How about this one? Cape Verde. Cape Verde was like an unsung hero of the World Cup. They were this little small nation on the coast of Africa that nobody expected to have a chance.
0: Yep.
2: They went so deep into the tournament that they won the hearts of every...

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2: I just want to say, from all of us at Big Y, here's to 90 years. 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You're the why behind everything we do. So here's to you, and the next 90 years. Big Y, nicely done.
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0: stay hydrated, check on the seniors in our community, and if you or someone you know is in need of a cooling station, call 211 or log on to 211ct.org. In the headline out of New Haven, we learned Mayor Justin Elliker announced yesterday that the city is expanding its electric scooter program to increase accessibility. In Waterbury, we learned the city yesterday swore in Lieutenant Nadine Armatruda as the city's first female deputy police chief. In statewide news, we learned the Connecticut Lemon Law Program returned a record $8 million to car buyers in 2025. And finally, we learned Tom Blanch is sitting for a Senate confirmation hearing today for Attorney General and is expected to face some tough questions from members of both parties. Now, for details on these stories and everything we learned today, check out my Facebook page, Huck on Air. Make sure you stay connected and stay informed. All right, Didi, time to tap into our morning show birthday club. And let me start by saying happy birthday to Jessica Morton. Also celebrating today is Cynthia Marie. We have Erica Bradshaw, my man Jamel Johnson, Monique Weeks, Rodisha Haley, Jessica Ray, and Bob Hill. Now up next, Journey Over the Hump continues inside the workforce with Wanda Coppedge, followed by Juan Castillo. Don't forget, Wanda will announce the arts keyword next hour, so you can qualify tomorrow morning for the Arts Television and Appliance Air Conditioner Giveaway. And around 3:20, Juan Castillo will give away tickets to DJ Cassidy's Pass the Mic Live at Mohegan Sun. However, in order to win, gotta tell them the neighborhood of the day is Beaver Hills in New Haven. So until we talk again tomorrow morning, kick off a Throwback Thursday. Enjoy your day, stay cool, and as always, maintain positive thoughts and spread only positive vibes. Make sure you love yourself and please share that love with others. But above all, keep God first.
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0: 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Put you in the running for that air conditioner from Arts. 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

according to reports, the U.S. House has passed the Sunshine Protection Act, a bipartisan bill that would make daylight saving time permanent nationwide and end the twice yearly clock changes. Oh, let the church say amen. The legislation now heads to the Senate, and if they approve, they're going to sign it into law.

0: That's good news. At least for some, right? Daylight savings time. Lock it in. And stay locked in with me. More money, more problems on The Workforce coming up.
1: I'm Daryl Huckabee from DDN The Morning, here to tell you that the best way to jumpstart your day is with us. We'll kick off the morning by spreading positive vibes and words of inspiration. We'll also keep you connected to community events and the top trending stories here in New Haven as well as throughout Connecticut. And Dee Dee will keep you on top of everything in the entertainment industry with the hot topics. And of course, we've got the cash giveaway with the $1,000 minute game, plus tickets to all the hottest concerts here in New Haven and throughout Connecticut. Then you got comedian J.J. Williamson along with J. Cruz and Trey G to provide all the fun and laughter. That makes for the best recipe to start your day. Isn't that right, Dee Dee?
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0: chance for you to go to another show. 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
1: 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Good luck to you. Big thanks to Miller Nissan of Fairfield. In fact, let's get into one of those country girls right now on the Rhythm of the City.

94.3 WYBC, the rhythm of the city. Funny story for you inside this 12 o'clock hour. At least it was funny to me. You know how they say, silly rabbit, tricks are for kids. So is ice cream, or what looks like ice cream to a grown adult male that actually turns out to be your wife's relaxer in the fridge. Already mixed up now, you ladies, if you know, you know. You have to put the chemicals with the creamy stuff and you mix it up and make it all smooth and then you use it on your hair. Now, if you're doing just a little touch up, you might have something left over and that wife put the leftover in the fridge and her husband, I mean, how greedy can you be? And if you, he

0: gets it and ends up in the hospital. You know why? Because you just ate the perm. And my God, all you have to do is smell it to know that's not vanilla bean. If you ever had a relaxer, that does not smell good at all. If I ever had ice cream in front of me that smells like a relaxer, that's not something that I will be consuming. Silly rabbit. I'm going to share that on Facebook for you because I just don't understand how that happens. But I do understand this. I have a job to do. More R&B coming up.
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3: 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Yes. 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

0: Marina, Bridgeport Harbor Marina. I won the Coppage. $1 billion. What is that all about, Juan? What does that mean? I'm going to tell you coming up for the culture.
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0: WYBC 94.3, the rhythm of the city. Inside the 1 o'clock hour, you know, we've been talking about Jay-Z's weekend and how he sold out Yankee Stadium for three nights in a row. We know his wife Beyonce is a big deal. There's Taylor Swift. But do you know who's bigger than all of them? Even after death, Michael Jackson. We're talking billion. Let's get the details for the culture.
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0: Now, what other biopic do you know that has surpassed $1 billion? That Michael Jackson biopic just did it. It just made history as the very first biopic to cross $1 billion. The global box office numbers came in, and yes, making history. Per Variety, it says the film has drummed up $371.8 million domestically and $629.8 million overseas, bringing its worldwide tally to $1 billion. And you know, there's a few people that I know that still have not seen this film, and they keep saying they don't want to see it because they know the story of Michael. They know what happened and they lived through it. But I keep trying to tell people, yes, we know, we lived through it, and we saw the news while it was happening, while it was all unfolding. But this film is not that. And I think the more people go to the theater and they see it for themselves, they're like, you know what? Now I get it. That's why it's reached over $1 billion. Bohemian Rhapsody, which was another big one, couldn't even top that. Oppenheimer, one of the biggest films ever, can't top this one. I'm going to share this article over on Facebook. If you have not yet seen Michael, it's probably already available on streaming now, but over $1 billion, only Mike can do it. Only Mike, even after, okay? That's what's going on for the culture, so keep it locked.
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7: 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And at 9 o'clock, we'll give you the Choose Your Concert Flyaway keyword so you can qualify for airfare, hotel, and tickets to any concert anywhere in the United States. 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

0: way. Don't miss it. This is your chance to get you and a guest on the list. All you got to do is call me. Be caller number 9. August 8th, 3 to 7 at the Van Dome with special live performance from Peter Cestaro. 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Call me if you want in. And then stick around for your birthday, love. It is up next.
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0: Inside the 2 o'clock hour, you are hanging out with me, Wanda Coppedge, for the Midday Workforce. Sending love your way, celebrating your birthday today, July 15th. Happy birthday to you, Tori Christine Searson, Miss Lakeisha Moore, Cortez LeGrant, Francis Pullen. Happy birthday to you. And of course, to you, celebrating yours today. Still cancer season, but make room. You already know who's coming through next. You already know those Leos. But happy birthday to you. Celebrate life. Celebrate you. More music is coming up.
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0: Evans on the Rhythm of the City, 94.3 WYBC, wrapping up the midday workforce for a hump day. I got you midway. Juan is going to take it from here. He's got you for the afternoon edition of the workforce. Another chance for you to win and win big. Those pass the mic tickets up for grabs. Plus, he's going to give you your choose your concert text word. It's going to be a good time. All vibes. So make sure you stay locked in right here. And remember, family, you have life today. Because you have life, you have everything you need to reach your goal. You're one day closer to it, baby. That's good news. All you have to do is keep going. Keep going. Stay locked in on you. And do not give up on yourself. If you do, you miss the best part, and that's where you win. Don't do it. Keep going and keep it locked. I am Wanda Coppedge. Be well, be blessed. Be back with me tomorrow, 10 a.m. for the workforce.
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0: 94.3 WYBC, the rhythm of the city. Juan Castillo in the building. Yeah, wonderful, wonderful day. I love summertime, man. It's beautiful. Shorts, tank tops, you know, everything, you know. 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That can tell me what the neighborhood of the day is. You win a pair of tickets, plus you'll be entered to win the grand prize of an overnight stay at Mohegan Sun. That's a nice hookup right there. Connecticut residents only. On the other side, I got Michael Jackson. I got Connecticut's own Ben Reichter. Oh, man. Keep it here. It's YBC.
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Uh-huh. Come on. 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We're two-stepping on the job, man. 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It's the Rhythm of the City, 94.3 WYBG. One can see you having fun up in here. Now, you know, best pizza in the country deserves the best festival. You know we got the best pizza around here, man. 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
1: 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And at 9 o'clock, we'll give you the Choose Your Concert Flyaway keyword so you can qualify for airfare, hotel, and tickets to any concert anywhere in the United States. What else you got, Trey G?
2: 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EMPT, No Politics Thursday. Yes. 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
1: I guess I ain't got no reason to mingle around. 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

0: 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And you've been listening to the WYBC Griffin Health Faculty Physicians Primary Care Commercial Free Drive Five with DJ Platinum. All my people out there driving safely. You know, my people drive safely, man. It's the rest of y'all that are causing issues out there during the drive of five. Because you know why? Because we giving you the kind of music to just keep you nice and smoothed out and cooled out so you don't have to be getting in no accidents. You know what I'm saying? Stay away from that text and all that. Yeah, me and Platinum hook you up. All right? So listen, be cool. All right, what I got? I got Tyler, Beyonce, and Wizkid straight ahead. It's YBC on your radio.
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0: YBC, the rhythm of the city, not for the birthday shouts. YBC Club Style. Rosalind Freeman, happy birthday. Vicky Johnson, happy birthday to you. Corrine Smith Holness, happy birthday, Corrine. Zelda Pickett, happy birthday. My brother, Jim Bossy. Hey, Jim, happy birthday. Cynthia Johnson Council, happy birthday. Monique Gardner, happy Monique Gardner Weeks, happy birthday. Also, Mel Murphy celebrating a birthday. Hype Up from social media, happy birthday, Hype. Vanessa Tyson, happy birthday to you. If you're celebrating a birthday, happy birthday to you too. Stay with us. Bobby Brown, Money Long, just around the corner for your listening pleasure.
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in the city. Big up to all the people working hard at the post office, man. They have YBC on at all the post offices around here, man. It's a good thing. All right, tune in tomorrow morning to DD in the Morning with Daryl Huckabee. He's going to have tickets to see Ms. Lauryn Hill at the Hartford Healthcare Amphitheater on July 21st. And if you know the arts keyword that Wanda Coppins announced earlier today,

0: down with the evening jam. And he's got some slow jams at 10 o'clock with late night rhythms. You're going to love it, man. He's got a beautiful playlist lined up for you. I got to go, go, go. Listen, be safe out there. Peace. I'm out of here.
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0: Neo on 94.3 WYBC, the rhythm of the city. Yours truly, DJ Platinum, kicking off your evening jam. And don't mind me today, my voice is a little struggling. I've lost my voice, but we're going to get through today's show, right? 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